0: 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De regreso a los 80s y 90s.
1: The biggest unanswered question is, where is the money?
2: 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And faces off with Iran-Contra investigators, and often...
3: I'm not going to tell falsehoods to the American people. I'll leave that to others. I'll leave that to others. I'll leave that to others.
0: Ahora escuchamos a Earth, Wind and Fire en Radio Estrella del Mar.

biggest unanswered question is, where is the money? Where is the money? The president has yet to address the issue of money.